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3: Here's a K97 meteorology forecast. Most dip down to about 55. Tonight, under clear skies, winds out of the south, 5 to 10 miles per hour. Bright sunshine expected tomorrow, highs level off around 77. Clear skies tomorrow night, lows level off around 53. Daytime highs approaching 75. Wednesday, under mainly sunny skies, 69 Thursday. From the Weatherology Weather Center, I'm staff meteorologist Laura Lockwood. Right now, it's 70 degrees.
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7: During Staples,
8: here's a K97 meteorology forecast. Lows level off around 55 tonight under clear skies. Winds out of the south, 8 to 15 miles per hour. Ample sunshine expected tomorrow. Highest level off around 77. Clear skies tomorrow night. Lows level off around 53. Daytime highs approaching 75 Wednesday under mainly clear skies. 69 Thursday. From the Weatherology Weather Center, I'm staff meteorologist Laura Lockwood. Currently 66.
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He said, I'll see my wife and son in just a little while.

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3: A Northwest Iowa man had a good feeling as he scratched off a lottery ticket, and it turns out that his hunch was correct. He won $30,000. Kelly Reese of Vail was unwinding after work when he started scratching his $30,000 crossword ticket. He quickly realized this one was different.
4: I had quite a few to scratch yet, and I'm like, wow, I got how many words up here already, and it keeps going. I like this, and I love this.
3: Kelly bought his winning ticket at Beer 30 in Denison. After scratching it, he checked it over and over with the Iowa Lottery mobile app before calling his girlfriend.
4: I called girlfriend, said, you'll never believe this. And I said, I checked it on my phone a few times. This is unbelievable. It feels fantastic.
3: Kelly says the $30,000 win came as a welcome relief and will allow him to pay off some medical bills. Congratulations to Kelly and all of our winners. The Iowa Lottery. Feel like a winionaire.
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4: Here's a K97 meteorology forecast. Lows level off around 55 tonight under clear skies. Winds out of the south, 8 to 15 miles per hour. Ample sunshine expected tomorrow. Highs level off around 77. Clear skies tomorrow night. Lows level off around 53. Daytime highs approaching 75 Wednesday under mainly clear skies. 69 Thursday. From the Weatherology Weather Center, I'm staff meteorologist Rural.

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4: Here's a K97 meteorology forecast. Lows of low around 55 tonight under clear skies. Winds out of the south, 8 to 15 miles per hour. Ample sunshine expected tomorrow. Highs level up around 77. Clear skies tomorrow night. Lows level up around 53. Daytime highs approaching 75 Wednesday under mainly clear skies. 69 Thursday. From the Weatherology Weather Center, I'm staff meteorologist Laura Walker. Currently, it's 61 degrees.
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0: Here's a K97 meteorology forecast. Rolls level off around 55 tonight under clear skies. Winds out of the south, 8 to 15 miles per hour. Ample sunshine expected tomorrow. Highs level off around 77. Clear skies tomorrow night. Rolls level off around 53. Daytime highs approaching 75 Wednesday under mainly clear skies. 69 Thursday. From the Weatherology Weather Center, I'm staff meteorologist Laura Lockwood. Currently, it's 61 degrees.
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1: Here's a K97 weather forecast. Lows dip down to about 55 overnight under clear skies. Winds out of the south, 8 to 15 miles per hour. Bright sunshine expected Tuesday. High temperatures reach up to 77. Clear skies Tuesday night. Lows dip down to about 53. Daytime highs approaching 75. Wednesday, under mainly sunny skies. 69 Thursday. From the Weatherology Weather Center, I'm staff meteorologist Laura Lockwood. Right now, it's 61 degrees.

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1: Here's a K97 meteorology forecast. Lows around 55, overnight under mainly clear skies, winds out of the south, 8 to 15 miles per hour. Highs level off around 77 Tuesday, ample sunshine expected. Lows dip down to about 53 Tuesday night, clear skies. Lots of sunshine Wednesday, with daytime highs approaching 75. 69 Thursday. That's your updated forecast brought to you by Quickstar, supporting local weather in communities across the state. Currently 59.

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1: Here's a K97 Weatherology Forecast. Lows around 55, overnight under mainly clear skies, winds out of the south, 8 to 15 miles per hour. Highs level off around 77 Tuesday, ample sunshine expected. Lows dip down to about 53 Tuesday night, clear skies. Lots of sunshine Wednesday, with daytime highs approaching 75, 69 Thursday. That's your updated forecast brought to you by Quickstar, supporting local weather in communities across the state. Currently, it's 57 degrees.

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1: Here's the K97 weatherology forecast. Mainly clear overnight with a low of 55. Southerly winds 8 to 15 miles per hour. Ample sunshine expected Tuesday. Highs level off around 80. Clear skies Tuesday night. Lows level off around 54. Mainly clear Wednesday with a high of 76. 69 Thursday. From the Weatherology Weather Center, I'm meteorologist Jennifer Vujicic. Currently, it's 57 degrees.

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1: Here's the K97 weatherology forecast. Mainly clear overnight with a low of 55. Southerly winds 8 to 15 miles per hour. Ample sunshine expected Tuesday. Highs level off around 80. Clear skies Tuesday night. Lows level off around 54. Mainly clear Wednesday with a high of 76. 69 Thursday. From the Weatherology Weather Center, I'm meteorologist Jennifer Vujicic. Currently 55.

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K97, good morning. And welcome to Mason's K97 Morning Show. I love it. I love it. It's going to be a great day. It's Tuesday. It's beautiful out there. It is, and it's going to be even better. We'll talk weather shortly. Dan and Shay, K97.

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0: All I want to do, Mason's K97 morning show at 6:10 in the a.m. It's 54 degrees, but it feels like 45. There's a bit of wind out of the south, about 11 miles an hour. And, that's what's making it feel cooler. Skies are clear. We're looking at sunshine all day. And a high around 78 is now projected. They've raised that. Yeah, bit of a warm front moving in. As late afternoon, early evening, we'll be hitting those upper 70s. In the overnight again, we're down to this is about as cold as we were in the overnight, and this is about as cold as we're going to be in the overnight tonight. Tomorrow, seeing a high of 75. A few clouds rolling in, but clearing out for Thursday. Sunny skies, 69 for a high. It'll be a little chillier in the overnight, but still upper 40s. And we're back to the lower 50s in the overnights. Thursday into Friday, 52 for that low. And back up to a high 76 on Friday with sunny skies, and then wind picking up, but warmer yet. Saturday, 82 for a high, and sunny on Sunday, high of 79. So got warm front coming through after all that rain. It should make for some good drying out. Harvest should be rolling in full swing. That's just some great news there. Hopefully everybody's able to get done what they need to get done. We will hear from Way Back Playback. Yeah, that's coming. 6:30. It's Tuesday. We're gonna wake up a little bit. What do you say? Ian Munsick's coming up on Mason's K97 Morning Show.
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Still a Lefty featuring Vincent Mason, Something to Lose. It's Mason's K97 morning show. We got the Wayback Playback coming soon and a nice reunion coming in 2027. Anything Goes again, the festival tour. Tyler Hubbard and Brian Kelly getting back together. FGL April is their first one. Stagecoach. They're going to be kind of in our area, Midwest anyway, Chicago, July, August 13th in Oshkosh, Wisconsin. Here's Florida Georgia Line now, around here, K97.

It's Iowa's favorite country, K97, streaming at your4dodge.com. We just heard that Ella Langley and Morgan Wallen tune there. Yeah, well, you know, it's 6:30. It's time for the way back playback. And this one, all right, it's a two for Tuesday. This first one, it goes back to 2011. On this day in 2011, October 6th, 15 years ago, Hank Williams Jr. Got his opening cut from the ESPN Monday Night Football after some remarks he had made about the current president a few days earlier. Old Hank Jr. Yeah. It's the way back playback, K97.

15 years ago, got them booted off of there, but opened the door up for Carrie Underwood, who's done a fantastic job with the Monday. Well, wait, no, that's a different one. Ah, yeah. Hey, moving on. Yeah, it was on this day, actually, 1990, that this fella joined the Grand Ole Opry. He played a few tunes. One of these, this is one of them. Garth Brooks. Yeah, that's right. 36 years now in the Grand Ole Opry. Friends in Low Places. A two for Tuesday on the way back, playback. K97.

Hank Jr., family tradition on the way back, playback. It's Iowa's favorite country, K97. Yeah, a little hot water.

0: 97. Another way back playback there. Yeah, Garth Brooks, Friends in Low Places, inducted into the Grand Ole Opry on this date in 1990. Well, it's 1996 that a power couple in country got married. We're going to hear them after this on K97.
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0: Billy Currington on Iowa's favorite country, K97. Drinking town with a football problem. That's going out to Tim McGraw, who made his acting debut. There was a movie premiere at Grauman's Chinese Theater for a movie called Friday Night Lights. Yeah, it was Tim McGraw's movie debut. Charles Billingsley, he played in that. So he had the Los Angeles movie premiere, 2004, on October 6th. Probably more notable, back in 1996, Tim McGraw and Faith Hill got married. A 30-year anniversary today. We heard their tune, It's Your Love. Before that one there from Billy Currington. 54 degrees, feeling like 45 right now. Bit of chilly start to the day. We're looking at a high of 77 with sunny skies. 53 for a low in the overnight and to start tomorrow. 75 for a high tomorrow. Partly cloudy skies and then sunshine's back. A little colder in the overnight. 47 for a low and then 69 for a high Thursday. With sunny skies and Friday's looking sunny. Back up to 76 and we're looking at 80s and upper 70s by the weekend and more sunshine. There's no more precipitation in the forecast at this point. So hopefully some good drying out is coming. Yeah, more to come here on Mason's K97 Woo! Morning Show.
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1: Here's the K97 weatherology forecast. Sunny today, highs top out near 77 degrees, winds southerly 5 to 15 miles per hour, higher gusts possible. Tonight, mostly clear skies, diminishing winds, lows drop to 53. Wednesday, lots more sunshine, highs warm into the mid-70s, then lows fall back to 50 on Wednesday night. From the Weatherology Weather Center, I'm meteorologist Phil Jensko. Right now it's 56.
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I want crazy. Not full crazy. I'm just kind of crazy in the right way. Anywho, Rascal Flatts, why wait? 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

Iowa's favorite country, K97, Kane Brown, Good As You. It's Mason's morning show. Are you thinking about breakfast? Well, you should. And soon, I'll tell you why. Soon.

0: Toby Keith on Mason's K97 Morning Show. Yeah. Yeah. Nice Tuesday it's shaping up to be out there. It's a good time for breakfast. Yeah. Yeah. Before 8 o'clock, if you want to live longer. Okay, that's a bit of a stretch, but you know, you've heard the saying a million times, breakfast is the most important meal of the day. There's a recent study out that says what time you eat breakfast is just as important. Researchers looked at 31,000 American adults over the age of 40, and they found that people who ate breakfast between 7 and 8 a.m. had the lowest mortality risk. Waiting until 8 to 10 a.m. was linked to a 10% higher risk of death. Eating between 10 a.m. and noon raised that number to 19%. And if you don't eat breakfast, just write a will right now. No, it's that risk went up to 29% for people that don't eat their first meal until afternoon. They say that meal timing can affect the body's internal clock, which plays a role in your circadian rhythm and metabolism. They also said that eating dinner between 7 and 8 p.m. is the best. And you should avoid eating after midnight. Yeah, it's a bit of a... Yeah, a bit of a stretch. Bit of a stretch. 7 and 8 a.m. Good time for breakfast, isn't it? I think so. Hey, we're going to hear from Joe Jaden with some sports here real quick. Miranda Lambert, Chris Young, and more coming up, too. It's Mason's K97 Morning Show.
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4: I'm Joe Jaden with the Connoisseur Media Sports Update. Iowa State running back Aiden Flohr was named the AP National Player of the Week and the Big 12 Offensive Player of the Week yesterday. In the Cyclones' 45-42 win over West Virginia, Flohr was responsible for 5 total touchdowns. Coming up tonight, hear the recap of last Saturday's Iowa State football game on Cyclone Coach's Corner at 6:30 on AM 540 KWMT and yourfortdodge.com. The Fort Dodge boys golf team competed at the district meet at Lamar's yesterday. The Dodgers were 10th with a 337, 40 strokes off qualifying as a team. Mason Frevert finished 24th with an 80. He was 8 strokes away from qualifying as an individual. Iowa Central men's golf team competed in day one of the Battle for the Mississippi yesterday at Coal Valley, Illinois. The Tritons are currently tied for third as a team at plus 15. They're 9 strokes off the pace. Tejan Trentelman and Charlie Dumas are currently tied for 11th at plus 3. They're 7 strokes off the lead. Iowa Central volleyball stays number 4 in the NJCAA Division II rankings. The Tritons are 23-2 on the year. They've won 6 in a row. They host Northeast Nebraska on Wednesday at 6 o'clock. The Iowa Central women's soccer team stays at number 15 in the Division II rankings. They are 7-4 on the year. They host Northeast Nebraska Saturday at 1 o'clock. The Iowa Central men stay at number 19 in the latest Division II rankings. They are 8-2-1 on the year. They host Northeast Nebraska Saturday at 3:30. The Iowa High School Athletic Association has updated their high school football rankings. Class 4A, Cedar Rapids Xavier is number one with a 6-0 record. Fort Dodge is 14th with a 4-2 mark. Class 3A, Carroll is ranked 8th with a 5-1 record. Class 2A, Carroll Kemper is ranked 5th. They are 5-1 on the year. Class 1A, Clarion Goldfield Dows is 8th. They are 5-1 on the season. And 8-player Bishop Garrigan is ranked 5th. They are 6-0 on the year. Today's local schedule, Dodger volleyball at Des Moines Lincoln at 7:15. Dodger girls swimming triangular at Des Moines Hoover with Ottumwa involved, getting underway at 5:30. St. Edmund volleyball in a North Central Conference quadrangular at Hampton Dumont Cal. The Gales play the host team at 7:15, and then Webster City at 8:25. South Central Calhoun cross country hosts the Brian Knapp Invitational at Lake City Country Club. The boys run at 4:30, the girls at 5:10. And I'm Joe Jaden with the Connoisseur Media Sports Update.
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It's Tuesday. That means Takeout Tuesday at noon today. Shiny Top Brewing, Frito Burrito Pizza. 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

Iowa's favorite country, K97, Jelly Roll, hands up. Well, CBS Sports officially cut ties with NFL announcer Tony Romo following his DUI arrest in July. It was in Milwaukee. Their cop wasn't a Cowboys fan. Been on leave since the incident. Pleaded no contest to drunk driving. CBS said in a statement, they, quote, have mutually agreed to part ways. We thank Tony for his contributions over the past 9 years and wish him the best moving forward. And Tony signed a 10-year, $180 million deal with CBS back in 2020. So there's 4 years left on it, but $72 million left on his contract. Reportedly, likely to keep a good portion of it. And Romo said he's proud of what he's accomplished at CBS over the past 9 years. And he's just grateful for it. He's going to take a break, which he's never done before. Focus on his health and family before moving on to his next opportunity. Yeah, you think about that. The guy, you know, those pros, they start young. The guy's, boom, high school, college, those years in the pros and then going right to that. A vacation is probably needed, and I believe he had checked into like rehab facility or something, you know, just to have fella said he's hitting the sauce too much, and apparently yeah he was. Hopefully he just takes a little time and he gets to keep his money.

0: Yeah, Tony Romo, yeah, best of luck. This is a pretty clean break. I think it's kind of rare to see, but everybody looks happy with it. Got some Tim McGraw coming up, a happy anniversary wish to him and Faith Hill today. 30 years, holy cow. Tim McGraw's coming up on K97.
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0: Iowa's favorite country, K97. Carrie Underwood, woo! Church bells hurt near an old standard at this point. Mason here, very happy to be with you. The human man, Mason. I am indeed a human person. I am not artificial intelligence. However, that's not quite the case at all the radio stations in the country. There's one, in fact, out of Riverside, California, KLYY. They're a Spanish language station. Jose 97.5 FM. They've got a radio show hosted by Geraldine, or Gigi Guzman, and she has an AI host with her, co-host, an AI bot programmed to mimic radio talent, Coyotech. Yeah, they do a lot of the classic stuff. Talk to callers, discuss sports and news, do giveaways. Now, DJ Gigi calls her co-host my little coyote. He calls her my queen. It's not scripted. DJ Gigi says doesn't know what the bot's going to say. That's the beauty of it. And, you know, also, she has to tell him to stop cursing sometimes. Yeah. Now, Coyotech isn't the first. There's a lot of cities that have tried AI DJs to varying degrees of success. Others have kept the creative element human while automating other tasks, you know, when it comes to radio stuff. But naturally, unions fighting this. I don't think I'm alone, that I'm not a fan of it. They're coming for our jobs. AI's gonna take my job. Yeah, we'll see. We'll see. I don't know. Give me an AI co-host. It could be interesting, but again, yeah, it's, you know, it could be dangerous. It could be dangerous, too. But Coyotech, created out of a need. Like I said, Spanish-speaking language station. Immigration raids and whatnot, DJ's afraid to speak up. So this one they called the Coyote. Yeah, it is the Coyote of Truth. Yeah, the Trafficker of Truth. That's right. Yeah, Coyote stealing from, you know, what, the Coyote's sneaking them over the border and whatnot. Anywho, we're gonna check out a weather forecast here pretty quick. K97.
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3: Here's the K97 weatherology forecast. Sunny today, highs top out near 77 degrees, winds southerly 5 to 15 miles per hour, higher gusts possible. Tonight, mostly clear skies, diminishing winds, lows drop to 53. Wednesday, lots more sunshine, highs warm into the mid 70s, then lows fall back to 50 on Wednesday night. From the Weatherology Weather Center, I'm meteorologist Phil Jensko. Right now it's 55.
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Dustin Lynch on Iowa's favorite country, K97 Mason's K97 morning show. Just a few minutes till 8 o'clock. Beautiful day. It's shaping up to be. Talk about the weather after a while. Here's Keith Urban, Wild Hearts, K97.

Lee Bryce, I Don't Dance on Iowa's Favorite Country, K97. Happy Taco Day. Yes. It's National Taco Day. First Tuesday in October. More on that soon. Riley Green, K97.

0: Martina McBride on K97, Independence Day. I'm gonna get it one of these days, I tell you. Anywho, yeah, it's National Taco Day. First Tuesday in October is always National Taco Day. A Taco Tuesday, just quite the ring to it, isn't it? Yeah, tacos are great anytime. Very versatile food. You've got many different kinds of tacos. I like a good classic style, you know, with the hard shell or the soft shell. Little meat, cheese, lettuce, and hot sauce. I load it up with hot sauce. There's some jalapenos, perhaps. A bit spicy. Fish tacos, though, those are darn good. Or like a lot of the kinds of street tacos that I don't remember these when I was a kid. We didn't have all these taco options. It was just beef, maybe pork. Yeah, no, it's great. You got many ways to celebrate today. A lot of chains and stuff. Download their app or whatever. Become a rewards loyalty member. Yeah, I'm knocking it, but I've got a lot of those apps downloaded in case I want something. That's usually where you get the best deal is through the app. So, yeah, check out the taco places today. We're having a Frito burrito pizza. That's how we're celebrating at noon. Scott Kirkhart and Todd McCubbin joining me for Shiny Top Brewing's Takeout Tuesday around noon today. Lainey Wilson coming up here pretty quick. K97.
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JT Hodges already high on Iowa's favorite country, K97. Yeah, this Friday, 11 to 1, Janie Morgan's going to be live from a new place called Forever Friends. Yeah, hear all about it Friday, 11 to 1, with Janie Morgan. Very excited. 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

0: possible. Man, that's what this guy was singing. A 26-year-old man in Georgia named Abdul Rashid was arrested last week after he faked a medical emergency and called 911 to avoid paying for his meal. Yeah. Yeah. He was at Red Lobster. He owed him $63.77. So maybe he had some drinks in there, too, you would assume. I mean, if it's just him. But, yeah, he didn't really say, like, what he was going through. No audio from the 911 call. But first responders came, checked him over. He's fine. Abdul facing charges of theft of services and making an unlawful 911 call. And it looks like he's still in jail. Bond set at $3,000. And it can be hard to fake a medical emergency to get out of that one. They're probably wise to him by now. It's Iowa's favorite country, K97.
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0: Iowa's favorite country, K97 Easton Corbin. Loving you is fun. Got a chili cook-off coming up Saturday, October 17th. Next Saturday. That's right. Bring an appetite. It's only $5 a bowl. You get to sample all the different chilies. And you know what? We're still looking to register some teams. So feel free to hit up myself or Justin Goodnow, Fort Dodge Chili Lover Society, or the Fort Museum page. They can get you squared away, too. We'll get you all registered and, yeah, ready for a great time. We're cooking outdoors and indoors. And I've been a bit bold. I'm saying I make better chili than you. And I would like to prove it. So you can come beat me. You can come beat the actual one of the guys that has won a couple of them, a few of them. I've actually only taken first place a couple times in many years. So there's a lot of great competition out there. But it's a whole lot of fun. It's a whole lot of fun to just come out and enjoy the day. So Saturday, October 17th, out at the Fort Museum. Check out our page or Fort Dodge Chili Lovers Society or the Fort Museum's pages. And we'll see you there next Saturday. Eating some chili. Or cooking. Yeah, sign up with us. It's K97. Weather coming up.
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13: Here's the K97 Weatherology forecast. For today, we'll see lots of sunshine with highs warming up into the upper 70s to near 80. We'll have our winds out of the south at 10 to 15. And for tonight, mostly clear, a low of 54. Wednesday, a blend of clouds and sunshine with highs in the mid-70s. And cooler for your Thursday, back to a high of 68. From the Weatherology Weather Center, I'm meteorologist Michael Carroll. Currently 56 degrees.
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Bailey Zimmerman on Iowa's Favorite Country, K97. It is 8:51 in the a.m. And tomorrow morning, 7:30, I'm going to welcome Jordan McCubbin from Fort Frenzy and Pro Wrestling Frenzy to the studio. And we'll be chatting on the line with Alex McCarthy from Pro Wrestling Frenzy. He's the general manager. We'll talk about the next event that's happening week after Halloween. Yeah, Saturday, November 7th. Here's Morgan Wallen, K97.

Luke Bryan featuring Luke Combs, Iowa's favorite country, K97 Finders Keepers. It's 9:02 by 9:30. We'll have a market break brought to you by your partner in the Field New Co-op. That is from Helena McNamee. And then she's got something pretty important going on today. There's a big ag meeting that she has to hit. So, yeah, as we're in Takeout Tuesday, 12:30 today, about 12:30 or so, I'll have a look at those. I'll look at those numbers. Yeah. Flexing that I, you know. But I know the market numbers, yeah. Jordan Davis, turn this trucker on.

0: like this. Just wide awake, waiting on a good night kiss.
1: 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Sleep Without You, 9:12 in the a.m. It's shaping up to be a beautiful day. Yeah, it's warmed up quite a bit from what it has. It was 59 and sunny. We're looking 77 for a high today. Great day for a birthday, isn't it? If you got somebody celebrating, yourforddodge.com. The Pink Power Ranger is 56 years old today. Kimberly, the Pink Power Ranger. Her real name, Amy Jo Johnson. But yeah, yeah, 56 years old today. You know, she was also on Felicity and the Canadian police drama Flashpoint. Can't say I ever saw it. Canadian police drama, I assume it's Mounties. But that's, yeah, no, any cop in Canada. I got the bright red jacket and that funny hat. Elizabeth Shue is 63. Allie Mills in The Karate Kid and Cobra Kai. She's Julie Finlay on CSI. Nicolas Cage's girlfriend in Leaving Las Vegas. Critically acclaimed for that one. Adventures in Babysitting. Maybe you remember from that one or the movie Cocktail. She was also in that. Yeah, she's 63. Tony Dungy is 71. Classy, classy guy. Former coach of the Indianapolis Colts. He's now on NBC Sunday Night Football pregame show, Football Night in America. Yeah, classy guy, that Tony Dungy. That'd be cool if he won a $50 gift certificate to Jamar Drive-In. You know, he's eligible. 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I wonder if Tony Dungy knows anybody in the area. Yeah, yourfortdodge.com. Get somebody entered. Friday, we'll draw a winner for a $50 gift certificate to Jamar Drive-In. Well, around 9:30, as I've mentioned, and as we do around here, we got that market break brought to you by your partner in the field, New Co-op. We're going to get back to the tunes, some Kane Brown and Hunter Hayes and more coming up. 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

0: Ella Langley, Loving Life Again on Iowa's favorite country, K97. Yeah, as I mentioned earlier, looking forward to tomorrow morning about 7:30. Talking with Jordan McCubbin and Alex McCarthy of Pro Wrestling Frenzy. Had an event last month there at Fort Frenzy, and they're going to do it again next month, the week after Halloween. Yeah, November 7th. It's a Saturday, family-friendly event. We'll talk all about it again tomorrow about 7:30. But we're going to hear from Helena here pretty darn quick. 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
2: I'm Helena McNamee, and it's time to take a look at those markets again. Over on the Chicago Board of Trade, December corn is up 3 3/4 at 5.01 1/4. March up 3 3/4 at 5.15 1/4. November soybeans up 12 at 12.92 3/4. January up 11 3/4 at 12.09 1/4. December wheat up 7 3/4 at 7 even. On that mercantile, October live cattle up 110 at 218.35, December up 102 at 221. October feeder cattle up 1.

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0: 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Evan Pratt is at Sneakers Eatery and Pub Wednesday from 7 till 9. Shiny Top Brewing has Neil Anders taking the stage Thursday at 7-ish. It's Vineyard Vibrations at Soldier Creek Winery Friday evening from 6 till 8 with Jesse Wilson. It's Friday Night Live at O'Goody's Irish Pub with the Hagen Family Singers from 8 to 11. Scott Kirkhart is live at Rails in Eagle Grove Friday night at 8. Shiny Top Brewing has Hamilton Lewis on their stage Saturday night at 7-ish. Aaron Duffy is live at Salty Sue's Saturday at 8. The Midwest Madness Tour featuring Soul Cage, Rapture, and Dead Bonnie hits the Eagles Hideout Lounge Saturday night at 8. And it's the final patio party of the season at O'Goody's with Scott Kirkhart Sunday afternoon at 2. 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

0: Chris Young on Iowa's favorite country, K97, Young Love and Saturday Nights. Hey, Saturday night, don't party too hard. 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The Lions will recycle them for you. 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Very cool. Badger Lions Pancake Feed Sunday. 8 till noon, Badger Fire Station. 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It's Iowa's favorite country, K97.
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Angel Ride to Save the Tatas had their 20th run this year. And, well, they're back at it later this month with the side-by-sides.

0: Remember Me That Way, the latest from Kenny Chesney on Mason's K97 Morning Show. Woo! The Angel Ride to Save the Tatas. A great turnout this past year. 20 years they've been doing it. Just phenomenal. Well, a few years ago, they started the side-by-side run. And they're going to have that Saturday, October 17th. Next Saturday. Starts at Rides Bar and Grill. Register from 9 till 10:30. And motorcycles, $25. Side-by-sides and other vehicles are $35. Then they'll have stops in Dayton, Stratford, Camrar, Webster City. And it's going to end at Stumpy's in Duncombe. And Stumpy there will have a free will donation meal ready to go. So proceeds will go to the Angel Ride, the fight against breast cancer. It goes to the things that insurance doesn't cover. These ladies are doing God's work. So, yeah, support them. If you want to get out and go for a ride, that is next Saturday, October 17th. You can check out Angel Ride to Save the Tatas on Facebook for more. 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

0: Cadillac 3, the South on Iowa's favorite country. K97, happy National Taco Day. Yeah, Taco Tuesday, that whole thing is intentional because the first Tuesday in October is National Taco Day. And yeah, and like most holidays, hard-pressed to find anyone who refuses to celebrate. Everyone loves tacos. However, 2% of Americans have never eaten a taco. Yeah, there's a bunch of polls, surveys, stats online, and yet 2% of Americans have never eaten a taco. I assume infants. Infants, or, you know, yeah. Born to ice, baby. I don't know. I think tacos are fantastic. I've talked earlier about the versatility of tacos, how many different kinds of tacos you can have. It's one of my favorite foods, next to pizza, of course. And we're going to kind of have the, you know, Frito burrito pizza. It's of the same spirit, that's for sure. Can't wait. That's about noon today, a little before noon. Usually the fellas show up. Scott Kirkhart and Todd McCubbin. Takeout Tuesday with Shiny Top Brewing. And yeah, we're having pizza, but I would say it's still celebrate National Taco Day. Yeah. Blake Shelton coming up, K97.
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2: Every Sunday night, I sit at my kitchen table, bills and a calculator. I'm not asking for a handout. I just want things to stop getting harder. Gas, groceries, the doctor, it all keeps going up. So I went looking for who's actually talking about bringing those costs down. One name kept coming up, Josh Turek. He's got my vote. I'm just tired of doing this math.
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Evan Pratt is at Sneakers Eatery and Pub Wednesday from 7 till 9. Shiny Top Brewing has Neil Anders taking the stage Thursday at 7-ish. 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

0: Family singers from 8 to 11. Scott Kirkhart is live at Rails in Eagle Grove Friday night at 8. Shiny Top Brewing has Hamilton Lewis on their stage Saturday night at 7-ish. 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And it's the final patio party of the season at O'Goody's with Scott Kirkhart Sunday afternoon at 2. 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
9: Here's the K97 Weatherology forecast. For today, we'll see lots of sunshine with highs warming up into the upper 70s to near 80. We'll have our winds out of the south at 10 to 15. And for tonight, mostly clear, a low of 54. Wednesday, a blend of clouds and sunshine with highs in the mid-70s. And cooler for your Thursday, back to a high of 68. From the Weatherology Weather Center, I'm meteorologist Michael Carroll. Right now at 66.
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0: Morgan Wallen, Lies, Lies, Lies on Iowa's Favorite Country. K97. Yeah, National Taco Day today. And a fun little factoid, the average hard taco fan eats 7.3 tacos a month. They're more likely to enjoy spicy food, more likely to be a dog person, and more likely to say they're an extrovert. The average soft taco fan eats 6.9 tacos a month, is more likely to be a cat person, more likely to be a night owl, and more likely to be in a relationship. I like both. And then what's that one where they take the hard shell and then they wrap the soft shell around it? Yeah, good stuff. K97.
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Jericho, Wetzel, and Ella Langley, Jaded on Iowa's Favorite Country, K97. Yeah, we'll talk cell phone usage in a bit. Shortly. 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

0: Tyler Hubbard, that's Land on Iowa's favorite country, K97. Paul Rudd, you know, the actor, he thinks cell phones are facilitating our own destruction because people don't know how to interact with each other anymore. They said when he's working, he doesn't take his phone to the set anymore. Says he hasn't done it for a while now. And he says we just don't look at each other and talk to each other the same way. Quite the same way. On the set of his latest movie, a statement, director Tom McCarthy enforced a strict no phones policy. Paul says it forced the cast to spend time with each other and actually talk. It's a great idea. You know, every now and then, ditch the phones. Ditch the phones and talk to the people that are actually around you. And then Facebook about it later. You know, K97.
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Jason Aldean, Iowa's favorite country, K97. Hey, try this in a small town. Ordering beers and then dishing out on the tab. No, don't try that. Don't try that. That's stealing. There's a guy in Florida, became known as the crossword bandit. And he finally got caught. He'd order beers and leave without paying for them. His trademark was that he would leave a crossword behind. So they'd assume he's coming back. Oh, he's not going to leave his crossword here. And well, look, he's got a third of that beer left. He's not going to leave a beer there. Yeah, no. The dude just, he'd pretend like he was, you know, he'd just get up and go. Now, here's the deal. Well, when you run tabs, it's you know the person or you take a card. In that, you know, that's how that works. Then that

0: 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Evan Pratt is at Sneakers Eatery and Pub Wednesday from 7 till 9. Shiny Top Brewing has Neil Anders taking the stage Thursday at 7-ish. It's Vineyard Vibrations at Soldier Creek Winery Friday evening from 6 till 8 with Jesse Wilson. It's Friday Night Live at O'Goody's Irish Pub with the Hagen Family Singers from 8 to 11. Scott Kirkhart is live at Rails in Eagle Grove Friday night at 8. Shiny Top Brewing has Hamilton Lewis on their stage Saturday night at 7-ish. Aaron Duffy is live at Salty Sue's Saturday at 8. The Midwest Madness Tour featuring Soul Cage, Rapture, and Dead Bonnie hits the Eagles Hideout Lounge Saturday night at 8. And it's the final patio party of the season at O'Goody's with Scott Kirkhart Sunday afternoon at 2. 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
4: Here's a K97 weatherology forecast. Ample sunshine expected today with daytime highs approaching 80. Southwesterly winds 8 to 15 miles per hour. Clear skies tonight, lows dip down to about 54. Highs level off around 76 tomorrow, mainly sunny skies. Partly cloudy and dry Thursday and Friday, upper 60s Thursday, low 70s by Friday. From the Weatherology Weather Center, I'm staff meteorologist Laura Lockwood. Currently 72.
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1: George Strait on Iowa's favorite country, K97. I saw God today. Takeout Tuesday with Shiny Top Brewing. Start soon. Here's Josh Turner. Lay low, K97.

0: Iowa's favorite country, K97. Tucker Wetmore, who told you that? Told you it's Tuesday. It's 11:54 in the a.m. and p.m. and a.m. now. It's been a long day so far, but some pizza will do us right. Scott Kirkhart's in the studio with me.
1: Hi, J.M. in the a.m. Isn't that what it used to be?
0: It's what it used to be. Totally different station.
1: Oh, yeah. Yeah, it's Tuesday, man. Freaking Tuesday. Hello. Yeah,
0: Takeout Tuesday. Todd McCubbin also with us here.
2: Thanks for having me again. This is awesome.
0: Of course. Appreciate you coming in. And as always, appreciate the delicious smelling pizza.
2: The Frito Burrito.
0: Yeah, I got a spoiler on this, actually. Friday night, I went down to Shiny Top and I caught Stadium Drive.
2: Oh, yeah.
0: You know, I think is it out there? One of your last chances to catch Stadium Drive?
2: It's gonna be soon. Yeah.
1: I mean, shortly I would think.
2: Yeah, unless they're gonna do it over Zoom.
0: Yeah,
1: that'd be kind of hard.
0: No, it's 2020. You know, all right, we can talk about Zoom a little bit in the 2020 era. Like, I appreciate that it was there so the people could do it, but it's not the same.
1: No, the live stream stuff.
0: Like, it was a good way to support musicians like you, Scott. You know, I'm sure.
1: Oh, yeah.
0: Did you do any of those?
1: Oh, yeah. We did a lot of them.
0: Yeah.
1: I mean, during COVID, you know, there was nothing to do. So, it went, yeah.
0: Yeah.
1: People loved it. They'd sit around their house and they'd sit there and watch us. Ober and I did one. Tank and I did one. I did one, quite a few by myself, just kind of just sitting around, just jamming on guitar for a while. Yeah, a lot of people tuned in.
0: Neat. Yeah.
1: It was fun. I don't know if I'd want to go back then.
0: No.
1: I mean.
0: No, not at all.
2: Not at all.
1: I'll stick live music is the only way to go. I'm, you know.
0: Yeah.
1: And whether you want to do it live stream or in person, I guess that's up to the person. There are a lot of musicians that are live streaming as well as selling tickets and doing stuff to their shows. So.
0: Yeah.
1: You know, that's kind of cool. I would rather go see personally, in person, obviously.
0: Yeah. Yeah, well, you know, you get a lot of those concert videos, too. Like, I mean, there's, all right, so we're in Fort Dodge, Iowa. You know, the average person, you know, like, say there's a big show they want to go to. How far away is it going to be?
1: Right.
2: Right.
0: Like, is there anything close enough for them to actually get to? And a lot of times the production value that goes into some of those really big shows, it's like, why not film it and put it on pay-per-view or turn it into a movie?
2: It's still not the same.
0: Yeah,
2: being there is just so different.
0: Yeah, it is. It is.
1: Frito Burrito.
0: What's all on this, some gun?
1: Refried beans, taco sauce, base, Spanish rice, beef, onion, black olives, jalapeno, mozzarella. And then after the oven, chili cheese, Fritos, Fiesta sour cream, and a sprinkle of cheddar cheese to melt.
0: Oh,
1: and of course,
2: melts over the top.
1: Of course, it's on that. Deliciously baked golden brown crust from Shiny Top made from their beer.
0: Their beer, yeah.
1: It doesn't get much better than that, really. No. This is one

0: those that I told Nate, and I said, we're going to have to do the hot sauce test on this one, too.
1: Oh, yeah.
2: Oh, yeah.
0: I mean, so definitely. That's going to be amazing.
1: Yeah, I think so. That's what it's made for.
0: And we're washing this thing down here with the new concoction they created.
2: Yeah.
0: It's the cinnamon spicy margarita.
1: Cinnamon spicy margarita, really?
0: I think that's cinnamon spice margarita. I think cinnamon what they call spice it. Margarita. So it's got triple sec, it's got tequila, it's got, of course, it has Shiny Tops margarita mix.
1: Okay.
0: With some cinnamon in it. And other spices.
1: He just made a margarita and accidentally spilled cinnamon in it. And he's like, let's go with it. Let's go with it, guys.
2: Stick with it. It's good.
0: It definitely has. I've tasted it already, of course.
1: Yeah, yeah.
0: I know Todd also tasted it as well. So this is, it's up to you to decide this one today.
1: Yeah. All right.
0: It's delicious, but man, it's got a little bite to her.
2: It does. You can taste it.
0: Oh yeah.
1: I'll take my sip. I'll take my sip.
0: We'll let you.
1: All yep. right.
2: And Hannah was in there, and Hannah's like, "This is the best thing ever." She was so excited about it and just loves it. And
0: yep.
2: I think it's one of those you're going to love it or not.
0: I think so too.
2: But you got to try it. You're not going to know till you try.
0: You got to try it.
1: I'm honestly more excited for the pizza.
0: Aren't we all?
1: I look forward to trying this one too. Takeout Tuesday will continue soon on K97.

0: Iowa's favorite country, Takeout Tuesday, Shiny Cob Brewing.
1: That's right. My mouth is on fire right now.
2: The pizza's not hot.
1: The pizza's not hot, but the hot sauce that we put on it is hot.
2: That's good stuff.
1: Yes. The Ric Flair. Yes.
2: Yup.
1: Yes.
2: It never gets old.
1: No.
3: Woo!
0: See? Yeah, no, I saw you guys doing it. I'm like, I told you, I was like, you should probably go with the Mexican one, the El Yucateco.
1: How was that again?
0: El Yucateco.
1: Okay.
0: Perfect. El Yucateco.
1: Okay.
0: El Yucateco. Extra hot, picante, chili habanero. New York City.
2: Yeah. Get a robe.
1: But we decided to try the red stuff.
0: The Southern Redneck Hot Sauce. This is a Pepper Palace classic. You know, like, it's a just tourist trap. You know, the Pepper Palace.
1: Yep.
2: Yep.
0: Yeah, but they got good stuff there.
1: Oh, yeah. It's tasty. It's just, my mouth is on fire yet.
0: Yeah. Sure it wasn't that drink?
2: How about that combination?
1: What did you think of the drink?
0: I liked the drink.
1: Yes.
0: It was flavorful.
1: It is.
0: It was flavorful, but it wasn't like an overpowering. There was no bite to it. It wasn't like an alcohol over flavor.
1: Right.
0: You know?
1: The first I tried it, it was kind of tardy.
0: Yeah.
2: You
1: know?
2: It was different.
1: Yeah.
0: Yeah. It's perfect for this time of year, though.
1: I
0: thought of apple pie.
1: Yeah.
0: I thought of apple pie without it being the moon apple pie moonshine.
1: Right.
0: Which,
1: Yeah. No. Yeah. Apple pie moonshine is my favorite.
0: That stuff's dangerous.
1: It is. It is.
2: Yeah. I got to stay away from it.
1: And it seems like everybody anymore, it seems like, has a homemade apple pie moonshine, right? Hey, come and try this. Okay. Let's try it.
0: Yeah. I don't know. Probably why my vision's going bad.
1: Well,
2: you burn it on the back of a spoon. It's got to burn the right color.
0: Yeah.
2: Check it out.
0: Yeah.
2: So we need to talk about live music because we got a really cool week coming up.
1: Oh, my. Yeah. You got Neil Anders on Thursday.
0: Yeah.
1: Right? Everybody know Neil. He's great.
2: Yeah. It's going to be a great Thursday.
0: Yeah. Independent, kind of rock, folk, pop, country. Like, he covers the genre. It's like just straight, good, independent music.
1: And then Scott Kirkhart in Rails in Eagle Grove on Friday. Don't forget that.
2: Nice.
0: I just saw that. That was
1: a shameless plug. Sorry.
2: Yeah, I love it. You have to. And don't forget Kesterson Realty. Oh, wait. Sorry.
1: Kesterson Realty. Yes, that's right. And then don't forget that
0: Pro Wrestling Frenzy tomorrow, 7:30.
1: Yeah. Yes.
0: Talking with a couple fellas then. Alex McCarthy, the GM, and Jordan McCubbin, of course, there from Fort Frenzy.
1: Awesome.
0: Hey, we're throwing in plugs. All right.
1: We may as well.
2: That one is so much fun.
1: And then the big one Saturday. Hamilton Lewis.
0: Hamilton Lewis.
1: Live from the Shiny Top stage.
2: And this just gives you an example of Hamilton Lewis. He is playing two other shows in this little trip.
1: Yeah.
2: One show's charging $20 a head. The other's charging $25 a head to come see him. So this is something that people will pay to go see, but we're doing just like we always do at Shiny Top, and it's free to come see him.
0: Galveston, Texas native. Playing a lot of blues shows in Texas.
1: He's a Texas blues guy. Yeah.
0: It's in his blood, man.
2: This is one of those guys. If you get a chance to come see him.
1: He's on a suite from Topeka to Omaha and to Fort Dodge, right?
0: Yeah.
1: Free of charge in Fort Dodge, Iowa.
0: Yeah.
1: Just come and drink and eat and enjoy the night.
0: Yeah.
2: Drink and eat.
1: Drinking.
2: That's what's paid for.
1: Yes, of course.
0: Yeah, the Frito Burrito Pizza, I think, is definitely one to check out with this.
1: And then, sorry, but I have to. Another shameless plug. Scott Kirkhart on the patio at O'Goody's on Sunday afternoon.
2: Oh, that'd be fun.
0: Oh, yeah.
2: A little Sunday fun day. What time do you start?
1: I believe one.
0: You've been listening to the live music calendar, haven't you?
1: Maybe a little.
0: Yeah. all them things are in there, that's for sure.
1: What a great week. Tell me there's nothing to do. Oh, and don't forget.
2: And the fairs are on.
1: Tonight, we're starting Jam Night in Barnum at the Junkyard, too, again. The first Tuesday of every month.
0: First Tuesday of every month.
1: Yep, I'm hosting the night, so
0: I'll rock on.
1: Yeah,
0: you know, You know, it's actually Taco Tuesday today.
1: I do.
0: Or National Taco Day.
1: Taco Tuesday it is?
0: It's National Taco Day. So it's beyond, it's like out of all 52 Tuesdays in a year.
2: This is the official.
0: Yeah. Yeah. First Tuesday in October.
1: I like Taco Tuesdays.
2: I do too.
1: Yeah.
0: National Taco Day.
1: We're having a Frito burrito right here.
0: That's right. That's what I said. I was like, you know what? This is close enough to celebrate.
1: Yeah.
0: So.
2: Love it.
0: Might have to fold a piece over.
1: Do you guys make a taco pizza, Todd?
2: Yeah.
1: Shiny Top does?
2: Yep.
1: I don't know if I've ever had a taco pizza from Shiny Top.
0: You ever had a pizza taco?
2: No.
0: It's good stuff there.
1: Really?
0: Taco with pizza stuff in it? Probably. I don't know.
1: Yeah, you know, you might be hitting on something right there. That might be really good.
0: So I do. I do. Well, like personally, I make pizza burritos sometimes. Just pizza topping. You know, it's a hot pocket or, you know, whatever.
1: It's calzone, right?
0: Yeah, kind of. I don't know. Well, I'm just nuking it, you know?
1: Sure.
2: Yeah.
0: Nuking it or air fryer. If you want
1: air fryers are great.
0: You're going to get that crisp to it. It almost makes it too crispy, though. It doesn't melt the cheese enough on the inside. Like,
2: so you got to combine it. You got to microwave it, then put it in the air fryer.
0: You know, you make
2: it complicated.
0: Yeah. Yeah, pretty much.
2: Yeah.
0: Yeah.
1: Maybe. I think it tastes great in an air fryer. I mean, anything tastes great in an air fryer, it seems like.
2: Yeah, but chocolate chip cookies in the air fryer?
1: You have?
2: Oh, they're good.
1: Oh,
2: they're crispy on the outside and so gooey on the inside.
0: Steak? How about steaks?
1: I've had a filet. You get one of those filets from Fairway that are wrapped in bacon. You can cook it right there in the air fryer. Wow.
0: You know, that's got to be the best way to cook that, because those are always hard to cook anyway, with the flame coming up on the bacon on the side there.
1: Wow.
0: All right.
1: It's so good.
2: I always take the bacon off because I refuse to pay beef prices for bacon.
0: Do you make them take it off before they weigh it?
2: Yeah. Yeah, take that bacon off.
0: Yeah, a lot of times those are like that. You get them like the 2 for $6 or something like that. You get the cheap. Like
1: fantastic. Lately they've been having
0: 2 for $27 now, probably.
1: Lately they've been having tuna steaks and salmon on sale.
0: Oh, tuna steaks. Great.
1: Yum.
0: I love me a good tuna steak.
1: Me too.
0: Yeah. But Frito Burrito Pizza today. Come get your own at China Top. Takeout Tuesday will continue after this in K97.
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1: Iowa's favorite country. It's Mason's K97 show. Takeout Tuesday. Very nice day we have out there, isn't it? Scott Kirkhart and Todd McCubbin.
2: It's a good day.
3: It's a good day to do what?
2: It's a good day to have a good day.
3: Yes, it is.
0: That hot sauce is getting to you, isn't it?
3: Yeah.
0: I think we're all getting that little
2: I had another piece while you were gone because it was delicious. This pizza is so good.
1: Yeah, I had to step out of the studio because, I mean, we're going to hear it soon.
2: Yeah.
1: The markets. There's Helena. Helena McNamee is our farm director. You know, she covers the markets and does a lot of stuff on KWMT, but our website too, your4dutch.com, like finger on the pulse of the ag community.
2: Sure.
1: And yeah, there's some kind of meeting. The White House needed her or something.
2: Oh, yeah. Wow. Yeah.
1: Donald Trump is like, Helena, we need you here now. We need you here now to talk crops.
3: You're the greatest.
1: Yeah.
3: The best ever.
2: It's the greatest crop ever.
1: Nobody's better but me. I know the crops a little more, but you know them almost as well. So I need you here.
2: Oh, yes.
1: Yeah.
2: Yes.
1: Yeah. She had some kind of meeting, you know, like, I mean, Brenna Bird's there, like all the...
2: Oh.
1: All the...
2: Oh.
1: Miller Meeks, you know, like all the
3: important people.
1: All the state politicians. Yeah, why didn't they invite you, Todd?
3: I'm just a lowly council member.
1: Yeah, no.
2: Just a lowly council member.
1: Lowly council. I'm going to go outside. There's a boot on my car.
2: Oh, yeah,
1: right.
2: Yeah, that's what I can do, pal.
1: I haven't seen any of those boots. You see them in movies and stuff. But like
3: I don't think we have them.
1: Yeah.
2: I don't think so.
1: We just got the... We still got the meter maids still running out there, aren't they?
3: We don't have meters, but they'll go down Central and make sure you don't park there too long. Camera car or SUV.
2: No, I was at the Mississippi River this weekend. I played there right outside of Bellevue, Iowa, at a place called Offshore Resort and Hotel. Beautiful place. And I don't know how it got started about politics and entertainers. And I said, politics is no place for an entertainer to be, and nor is an entertainer.

0: going up, you know, and I start, my palms get sweaty, my legs get weak.
1: Yeah.
2: Well, if you are into politics, the forum's tonight at Iowa Central at 6 o'clock.
0: Speaking of, here we are.
2: Bioscience building.
1: Yeah, yeah.
2: Which is always fun to go to.
1: That's right, yeah. What do you know about that event tonight?
2: Oh, well, there'll be both Republican and Democratic candidates for the two House seats that are here around Fort Dodge that are up. Nice. And I can't recall names. It's Wendy Larson and Ann Myers. I can't remember who their competitors are right now for some reason, but I apologize for that.
1: Okay.
2: But they're it should be fun, kind of learn what your senator and the congressmen and senators and legislatures are kind of thinking, so you can go into the polls informed.
1: Yeah, and that's the most important thing, being informed. One thing I was raised as a kid, my dad, like, it was, I don't remember who was being elected, but I asked my dad, I was like, so who'd you vote for?
2: I'm not telling.
1: I got a pretty stern, like, that's none of your business.
0: Yeah, right. Yeah, that's the way I grew up too.
1: There is a reason that you're given a secret ballot, you know, like, yep. And that's, yeah, I don't want to share that,
0: Yeah, it's none of your business, right?
1: Yeah.
0: Right.
1: Yeah. He ended up marrying a lady that, like, when Obama came in, like, we're ready for change, and she was all blasting on her Facebook, and I think he was just,
0: Don't
1: put that out there.
0: I watched Obama a long time ago. And it's the only thing political I'm going to say. I watched Obama a long time ago before he got elected for the first presidency, right? And he was in Sac City at the fire station, of all places.
1: Oh, yeah, yeah.
0: And I went and listened to him. And when I walked out of there, I had goosebumps.
1: Hope.
0: Yeah. Man, the guy could talk.
2: He could talk.
0: Oh, and put on speeches. Like, I was just like, you know.
2: The one that impressed me that was here was that Vivek Ramaswamy. When he was running for president, he gave a great speech at Shiny Top. Just listening to him, you could just listen to him for days. It was fun. I did look up who's going to be there tonight. So Wendy Larson and Rachel Burns for Iowa House District 7. And then Ann Myers and Christopher Williams for House District 8. And then the Webster County Recorder is actually, there's a competition between Courtney Bender, I'm going to butcher this, Balkanende, I can't say
1: Balkanende.
2: It. Yeah, and yep. Tina Eldahl. So we'll have the six of them there, and there'll be two separate little forums. It'll be the state legislators first, those four, and then we'll do the county recorder stuff.
1: It's too late to get in on it, isn't it? Dang it.
2: So if you want to ask a question.
1: I know. I can't be a state senator now.
2: No.
1: It's too late.
0: I guess that means maybe you got to go to Barnum tonight. Then 2 years. Watch for jam night. I mean.
2: And then the gubernatorial debates after that. So I already had somebody call me and go, hey, after the forum, you want to go watch the governor debate? I'm like, I guess. Sounds like fun.
0: Can we make drinking games out of it?
2: Yes.
0: Yeah, yeah. I mean, that's what I want. Like.
2: No, you don't even live in Iowa.
0: If I hear change or what we need, you need to do a shot. It's time to go, right? I mean, let's go.
1: My opponent. That's two drinks.
0: This could be fun, Mason. Yeah, let's do it.
1: You know, as a guy that likes a lot of roast humor, some of these are good. Like, you know, and I think that's one reason Trump, like, is so popular, is that the guy's funny. You know, like,
0: you don't care.
1: He rips on people completely. Yeah.
2: Nikki Glaser can't even get ahead of him. I mean, he hurts himself before she can say.
0: Yeah. You put him against Tom Segura. There's no. I mean, you know, he's gonna go with him.
2: Yeah,
0: but that's what he is. He's a negotiator,
1: an entertainer.
2: Yeah. How do you put negotiator and entertainer together in one word?
0: Because he had a show called You're Fired or whatever it was called.
2: The Apprentice. Right?
0: Oh, the Apprentice. The Apprentice. That's right.
1: Yeah. You know, I think that show was fine, you know.
2: I never watched it.
0: I watched a little bit of it. I just liked when he goes, you're fired.
1: Yeah. He did have that down pretty good.
0: Thanks.
2: He's still doing it.
0: Yeah. Yeah.
2: He did a lot his first term.
1: Oh, yeah. Yeah, he did. It was, somebody looked at him wrong.
0: Like I said,
1: out of here. You're a fat pig. You're fired.
0: Like I said, if you know how to deal with any politics, you can come to Barnum in the junkyard for jam night tonight. We'll be jamming the night away, having some cocktails and enjoying the night.
2: And if you want to, you can come hang out with Todd at Iowa Central Biohazard Building. Bioscience Building, I'm sorry.
0: Bioscience Building.
2: Bioscience Theater thing.
0: Yes.
2: Yeah. listen to some candidates. So, yeah, both ends of the spectrum. Yours actually sounds like more fun.

0: Where's Clint Riedel going to be in his Ann Meyer shirt? That's what I want
1: to
0: know.
1: Well, you know, that's kind of a question that needs to be asked probably every day. Where is Clint Riedel at?
2: It's like
1: where in the world is Carmen Sandiego? It's where in the world is Clint Riedel?
0: Oh, we'll try to figure that out. We'll hear from the world's most handsome market reporter here real quick, too. Takeout Tuesday, K97.
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0: I'm Josh Mason, in for Helena McNamee with this Connoisseur Media market update. On the Chicago Board of Trade, December corn is up 9.5 at 5.07. March up 9.25 at 5.20¾. November soybeans are up 17 at 12.97¾. January up 16.5 at 13.14. December wheat up 9.5 at 7.01¾. May's up 9 at 7.21¼. On the mercantile, October live cattle up 270 at 219.95. December's up 310 at 223.05. October feeder cattle up 437 at 338.22. November's up 567 at 335.80. October lean hogs up 22 cents at 78.07. December's down 45 at 70.50. I'm Josh Mason, in for Helena McNamee with this Connoisseur Media market report.
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0: Iowa's favorite country, K97. Amaze there, Lone Star Takeout Tuesday. About to wrap things up. Shiny Top Brewing, a very delicious pizza. That Frito burrito. I'd get mine without the black olives, which is a great thing. You can do there.
1: You can customize that.
2: Absolutely.
0: Yeah.
2: Make sure you put a little hot sauce on it, man. Ooh.
1: Oh yeah.
0: Yeah.
2: I'm back to normal now again. But let me tell you what. That was delicious.
0: Have you ever done like the super? We've talked about this before. You ever done like the super hot sauce challenge type stuff where you go super super hot?
2: Nope. I've always wanted to do the wing challenge.
0: Yeah.
1: Yeah.
2: But I have not. No.
0: You know what that actually does to you?
2: Makes you go to the bathroom.
0: it will jack you up. You're in
1: the endorphins
2: start
1: flowing.
0: Like I did it once. I got like 5 hours of work done in an hour and a half after that. I couldn't stop moving.
2: Really?
0: Yeah.
2: Man.
0: Yeah.
2: I wonder what you see these people like eat all these hot peppers and stuff. I mean, you know, and
1: is it addictive? Is that why they're doing it? They're going after the endorphin rush?
2: They're going after the endorphin rush because, come on.
0: Yeah, a lot of it. There was one show in particular I saw where this guy just wasted everybody. This guy was inhuman. But his closest competition was a woman that her and her husband had quit drugs and they went through rehab. And this was like just their outlet, you know, like an outlet, you know. And then she's winning competitions, making money and stuff, like she's made a living off of it, you know. But, yeah, just found that one thing. And that's kind of, I think it is. Chasing endorphins.
2: I watched some of those guys eat the peppers, you know, like this one was like dragon's breath or dragon's fire, a new pepper out. It's got like 2.5 million Scoville units or something. And I don't even know what the heck a Scoville unit is besides the heat unit.
1: A green pepper is 1 Scoville unit. A jalapeno is 100 Scoville units.
2: Oh, well, yeah. These guys
1: so like imagine 1.2 million.
2: Like, yeah. I mean,
0: Carolina Reaper, I think, is in the 2 million range.
1: Yep.
2: Wow. Yeah. And these guys are eating four of them. Not just one, four of them.
0: Yeah, see, and there's, like you can, some of these
1: you
0: guys.
1: You can hurt yourself.
0: Yeah, they're making dangerous, like even like super hybrid plants. Like, it's insane.
1: Yeah.
0: It is. But if anybody ever wants to do a Carolina Reaper challenge, I think I'm in.
1: Oof. I think we just do a hot sauce. We had some 500,000 Scoville unit pepper sauce at home, and oh my
2: I
1: God.
2: I thought the jelly glaze was enough.
1: Yeah.
0: I went
1: those weren't really that hot.
0: I went up and down the barrel. I went up and down the barrel, man. I'll tell you need something to get done. There you go.
2: Really?
0: Yeah, you want to paint your house?
2: There
0: you go.
2: Well.
0: Yeah, eat some Carolina Reapers.
2: I mean, I'm always up for trying anything at least once, right? You know, but till you can't.
0: Yeah.
1: Till you can't.
2: Yeah.
0: Yep. Yeah. That might make you not able to can.
2: Yeah, I've never really liked hot, spicy stuff until about, I don't know, probably. Honestly, when I quit smoking cigarettes is when I really started liking the hot, spicy stuff.
1: That was probably about 10 years ago where I'm like, this isn't so bad. And you start putting Tabasco sauce on eggs and it grows into...
0: Oh, yeah.
1: Not my in-laws. I think I can eat anything.
2: Yeah, I don't know if I've just all of a sudden just become acquired taste to it, you know, or what. I don't...
0: I think so, yeah. I mean, like, I didn't eat hot sauce as a kid and then it was, you know, I'm about early 20s, I'd say. I started, you know, putting stuff on there and getting crazy. I still like just a good buffalo sauce.
2: Yeah.
0: You know?
2: Mm-hmm. Yeah, me too.
1: That creamy buffalo sauce on a wing is always so good.
2: Yeah, I like that.
0: Yeah.
2: Creamy buffalo's good.
1: Yep.
0: Heck yeah.
2: Nice little Frank's Red Hot and a little ranch dressing.
1: Yeah, that's really good.
0: There you go. Yeah.
1: I'll take it.
0: I think we nailed lunch today, guys.
1: I think we did, too.
2: We always do.
1: Let's do it again next Tuesday.
2: Yeah.
0: All right. Well, yeah. Scott Kirkhart, thank you very much.
2: I'll see you next Tuesday.
0: Todd McCubbin, thank you, too.
1: You, too.
0: Yeah. Check out Shiny Top's Facebook, all the great live music they have coming up. Mason, I'm going to hit the bricks, too. I'll see myself out.
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9: Here's the K97 weatherology forecast. Sunshine expected this afternoon with a high of 80. Southwesterly winds 8 to 15 miles per hour. Lows sit down to about 54. Tonight, clear skies. 76 tomorrow, lots of sunshine. Partly cloudy and dry Thursday and Friday. Upper 60s Thursday, low 70s by Friday. From the Weatherology Weather Center, I'm meteorologist Jennifer Vucicki. Currently 72.
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3: Here's the K97 weatherology forecast. Highs around 79 this afternoon under clear skies. Winds out of the southwest, 8 to 15 miles per hour. Clear skies again tonight. Lows dip down to about 55. Tomorrow, high of 76. A blend of clouds and sun and dry. Thursday and Friday, upper 60s. Thursday, low 70s by Friday. From the Weatherology Weather Center, I'm meteorologist Jennifer Bruchitsky. Right now, 79.
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4: I'm Helena McNamee, and it's time to take a look at the closing markets for October 6th. On the Chicago Board of Trade, December corn up 10 and 3 quarters at 508, March up 10 and 3 quarters at 522 and a quarter. November soybeans up 22 and a quarter at 1303, January up 21 and 3 quarters at 1319 and a quarter. December wheat up 12 at 704 and a quarter. Over on the mercantile, October live cattle up 397 at 221.22, December up 412 at 224.10. October feeder cattle up 665 at 340.50, November up 815 at 338.27. October lean hogs up 7 at 77.92, and December down 57 at 70.37. With this Connoisseur Media Ag Market Update, I'm Helena McNamee.
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8: Here's a K97 meteorology forecast. Bright sunshine this afternoon, with daytime highs approaching 81. Winds out of the southwest, 8 to 15 miles per hour. Clear skies tonight will dip down to about 54. Highs level off around 75. Tomorrow, lots of sunshine. Sunshine mixed with clouds at times and dry Thursday and Friday. Upper 60s Thursday, low 70s by Friday. From the Weatherology Weather Center, I'm staff meteorologist Laura Walker. Right now, it's 82 degrees.

Just an old half-ton short bed Ford my uncle bought new in 64. 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
1: Here's a K97 meteorology forecast. Low level off around 54 tonight under clear skies. Westerly winds around 5 miles per hour. Highs level off around 75 tomorrow, mainly sunny skies. Lows dip down to about 50 tomorrow night, partly cloudy. A blend of clouds and sun and dry Thursday and Friday. Upper 60s Thursday, low 70s by Friday. From the Weatherology Weather Center, I'm staff meteorologist Laura Lockwood. Currently, it's 82 degrees.
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8: Here's a K97 meteorology forecast. Lows level off around 54 tonight under clear skies. Westerly winds around 5 miles per hour. Highs level off around 75 tomorrow, mainly sunny skies. Lows dip down to about 50 tomorrow night, partly cloudy. A blend of clouds and sun and dry Thursday and Friday. Upper 60s Thursday, low 70s by Friday. From the Weatherology Weather Center, I'm staff meteorologist Laura Lockwood. Right now, 81.
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3: What time does the kids' practice end?
4: How long has that check engine light been on?
3: Our

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8: Here's a K97 meteorology forecast. Lows level off around 54 tonight under a clear sky, westerly winds around 5 miles per hour. Highs level off around 75 tomorrow, mainly sunny skies. Lows dip down to about 50 tomorrow night, partly cloudy. A blend of clouds and sun and dry Thursday and Friday, upper 60s Thursday, low 70s by Friday. From the Weatherology Weather Center, I'm staff meteorologist Laura Walker. Right now, 79.